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0: The Backstreet Boys hitting the airwaves on Life 103.1. I hope you want it that way. And maybe you've been lucky enough to catch them inside the Sphere. That is one of their favorite spots to be at to do live performances. And of course, they're not alone when it comes to being at that venue. In fact, they're going to return the day after Christmas for more residency fun in Sin City when we're finishing off this year and rolling into 2027. And they got to hit the airwaves tonight while you're planning on being a part of the Mira Foundation. Mira Music Fest fundraiser that's taking place on Saturday at the Fair Barn in Pinehurst. It's going to be a fundraiser that will include a day of tunes, tacos, and tequila, all in support of Mira's mission to provide guide dogs at no charge to blind children. Head to their Facebook page for more information, the 411 about that, while we add some magical moments to your day, courtesy of Jay and the Americans.
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I love your channel. Thank you for being here.

0: Keep in mind, it doesn't take long, maybe less than 5 minutes, although it depends on what kind of story you want to tell about remembering where you were when the terrorist attacks happened on 9/11. That is what is required if you want to be a part of our Facebook contest as we remember 9/11 and honor our first responders and give you a chance to get a $35 Amazon gift card, and we'll match it with a donation to the first responder organization of the winner's choice. 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
1: History takes center stage. 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John Adams here. 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
4: September 11th, 2001, a day that changed America. Known as Patriots Day, September 11th is a day to remember not only the lives lost on that fateful morning, but also the heroes who stepped in without hesitation and the unified nation that followed. Former President George W. Bush reminded us that terrorist attacks can shake the foundations of our biggest buildings, but they cannot touch the foundation of America.
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2: NCN News, I'm Melissa Vale. In remarks, Texas Democratic Senate candidate James Tallarico says Republicans are gathering to toast their own corruption and paying for photos with President Trump.
3: We are here because we believe in a different kind of politics. We're here because we believe public servants should serve the public. We're here bringing Democrats, independents, and Republicans together to do what Texans do best, loving thy neighbor. And by the way, if you want a picture with me, it's free. So you don't have to pay $80,000.
2: President Donald Trump says oil prices that spiked because of the Iran war likely won't come down until after the U.S. midterm elections. Oil prices jumped more than 3% today, pushing international Brent crude past the $100 threshold for the first time since July, as salvos between the U.S. and Iran escalated. Rockingham County commissioners approved the ordinance to protect civil liberties if automated license plate readers or flock cameras are introduced in the county. During Monday's meeting, commissioners clarified that no contracts have been signed with flock cameras. This resident told commissioners,
4: "Can you just video somebody without their permission or knowledge and turn around and use it against them? Because while cameras don't lie, they also don't have any type of filter for what they're actually seeing."
2: Commissioners emphasized that the ordinance is strictly about protecting the county. They stated that any future implementation of the cameras would require a formal process, including citizen feedback. A Woodfin man was sentenced to prison Tuesday after pleading guilty to attempted trafficking in fentanyl. The Buncombe County District Attorney's Office said 49-year-old Anastasio Robert Molina pleaded guilty to the Class D felony after a traffic stop by the Woodfin Police Department turned up 14 grams of the drug. Molina was sentenced to 70 to 96 months, or 5.8 to 8 years, in a North Carolina correctional institution. 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
4: You know, every now and then, I think you might like to hear something from us. 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
1: This doesn't make any sense. 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
6: This has got to be the saddest day of my life. I called you here today for a bit of bad news. 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

0: 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Woohoo!
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1: Yeah, you, it's me, your heart. Listen to me. We've got to talk. High blood pressure is serious, and yours? 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What happened to us? 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Just treat me better. 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
2: NCN News, I'm Mike Rayleigh, praising President Donald Trump and railing against Democrats. Republican Michael Wadley joined in a chorus of conservative voices Wednesday at the Republican National Committee's midterm convention in Texas, promising to support tax cuts and family values. Wadley said as Governor Roy Cooper opposed the Rural Health Transformation Program.
3: They killed many rural health care facilities, forcing North Carolinians to travel long distances to receive the care that they need.
2: A new Catawba College poll finds broad support for constitutional amendments on North Carolina's November ballot, but support for a property tax measure fell after voters heard arguments for and against it. Political scientist Dr. Michael Bitzer says the shift shows that voters consider new information.
4: It could be an important step to making housing more affordable, but that potentially some counties might struggle financially and potentially have to cut services if they don't take in enough tax revenue.
2: A state highway patrol trooper accused of shooting another law enforcement officer in March was indicted by a grand jury on Wednesday. The trooper, Nakeem Oxendine, is charged with murder in the shooting of Cumberland County Sheriff's Office Captain Adam Bean. Early fall signs are beginning to show up around western North Carolina. Appalachian State University biology professor emeritus Howard Neufeld, known as Fall Color Guy, tells WLOS.
5: What happens is some trees don't care about temperature. Dogwoods, for example.
2: AP correspondent Ben Thomas reports August was the hottest month ever recorded.
6: The European Climate Service Copernicus says Earth just sweltered through its hottest month ever. Worldwide temperatures averaged just above 62.5 degrees Fahrenheit in August, matching the all-time mark set in July 2023.
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9: Good Thursday morning. We start your day with temperatures at around 70 degrees and mostly clear skies. By this afternoon, highs will reach the low to mid 90s and we'll see more sunshine. A few brief showers and storms are possible. Then we're mostly clear overnight into Friday morning and temperatures will drop to the low 70s. We'll reach back to the low to mid 90s on Friday with some more isolated storms possible later in the day. A better rain chance on Saturday. I'm meteorologist Grant Skinner in the NCN Weather Center.

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2: Baseball Wednesday, the Rays beat Atlanta 7-2. Griffin Jacks held the Braves to just a pair of hits through five innings of work. Drake Baldwin's solo homer in the fourth broke the shutout bid. Three straight losses for the NL East leaders, whose advantage over second-place Philadelphia has slipped to just three games. College football, the Tar Heels host East Tennessee State on Saturday. North Carolina won't be allowed to host recruits as a result of a previous recruiting violation. NC State plays Friday night, a home game against Richmond. Linebacker A.J. Richardson is done for the season with a torn bicep. 2-0 Campbell on the road at Florida this Saturday. The Panthers open the season Sunday hosting the Bears at Bank of America Stadium in Charlotte. It'll be a 1 o'clock kickoff. The Bears didn't practice Wednesday, but wide receiver Roma Dunze has been dealing with a calf injury. Quarterback Tyson Bagent dealing with a back injury. The Panthers listed three players on their injury report. Patrick Jones listed as out. Running back Jonathan Brooks and defensive tackle Bobby Brown III listed as limited.
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7: 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Known as Patriots Day, September 11th is a day to remember not only the lives lost on that fateful morning, but also the heroes who stepped in without hesitation and the unified nation that followed. Former President George W. Bush reminded us that terrorist attacks can shake the foundations of our biggest buildings, but they cannot touch the foundation of America.
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10: High pressure will remain in place today, keeping us mostly dry. And as a front approaches the area, we'll see a few more storms on Friday, then a better chance for showers and storms on Saturday. Temperatures start today at around 70 with mostly clear skies. Then we'll reach the low to mid-90s by this afternoon with more sunshine. A brief shower or storm can't be ruled out. Then some isolated storms possible on Friday. Highs will be back in the low to mid-90s. I'm meteorologist Grant Skinner in the NCN Weather Center.
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4: Good Thursday morning. We start your day with temperatures at around 70 degrees and mostly clear skies. By this afternoon, highs will reach the low to mid 90s and we'll see more sunshine. A few brief showers and storms are possible. Then we're mostly clear overnight into Friday morning and temperatures will drop to the low 70s. We'll reach back to the low to mid 90s on Friday with some more isolated storms possible later in the day. A better rain chance on Saturday. I'm meteorologist Grant Skinner in the NCN Weather Center.
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2: AP News, I'm Marcela Sanchez. President Trump has pledged to send every American adult $5,000 if Republicans retain control of the House and Senate in the midterm elections.
3: A successful company will do a cash distribution to its shareholders.
2: Congress would need to approve the payment. The president was speaking at the end of the opening night of the GOP's midterm convention in Dallas, where he also slammed Democrats as extremists.
3: We hand America's future to the radical left Democrats, and our nation will spend the next decade just getting back on its feet. It will be a tragedy. Vote Republican, and we will leave the world in our dust for generations to come. There'll be nothing like it.
2: For the first time in more than 30 years, a sitting governor in Rhode Island has been beaten in a primary. AP correspondent Donald Warder
4: has been defeated in the state's Democratic primary by Helena Foulkes, a former senior executive for CVS and the retailer Hudson's Bay. McKee is the first governor in any U.S. state to lose a party primary since 2018, and it's the first time in more than 30 years that a sitting governor in Rhode Island has lost a primary. Foulkes' win was redemption for 2022, when she narrowly lost to McKee in a crowded primary field, and McKee had refused to take her concession call. The mayor of Providence, Rhode Island, also was ousted Wednesday, losing to David Morales, a young Democratic socialist endorsed by U.S. Senator Bernie Sanders. I'm Donna Warder.
2: Anthropic researcher Jacob Coxon says he's resigning from the company over concerns the artificial intelligence firm and its competitors are not acting responsibly in AI development. This is AP News.
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9: High pressure will remain in place today, keeping us mostly dry. Then as a front approaches the area, we'll see a few more storms on Friday, then a better chance for showers and storms on Saturday. Temperatures start today at around 70 with mostly clear skies. Then we'll reach the low to mid-90s by this afternoon with more sunshine. A brief shower or storm can't be ruled out. Then some isolated storms possible on Friday. Highs will be back in the low to mid-90s. I'm meteorologist Grant Skinner in the NCN Weather Center.
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That's John Stewart with some help from Stevie Nicks. It's Gold. And Steve Kelly starting the day with you. It is September 10th. It is still summertime. So here's Billy Stewart, Life 103.1.

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1: 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Americans who were around back then were able to get a McDonald's hamburger and fries for a quarter. Taco Bell burritos, they were 19 cents. A White Castle slider, 12 cents. And a milkshake at Arby's was 20 cents. Think back as far as you can and remember what you paid for fast food. 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Fast food prices, definitely expensive. 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
3: Baseball Wednesday, the Rays beat Atlanta 7-2. Griffin Jacks held the Braves to just a pair of hits through five innings of work. Drake Baldwin's solo homer in the fourth broke the shutout bid. Three straight losses for the NL East leaders, whose advantage over second-place Philadelphia has slipped to just three games. College football, the Tar Heels host East Tennessee State on Saturday. North Carolina won't be allowed to host recruits as a result of a previous recruiting violation. NC State plays Friday night, a home game against Richmond. Linebacker A.J. Richardson is done for the season with a torn bicep. 2-0 Campbell on the road at Florida this Saturday. The Panthers open the season Sunday hosting the Bears at Bank of America Stadium in Charlotte. It'll be a 1 o'clock kickoff. The Bears didn't practice Wednesday, but wide receiver Roma Dunze has been dealing with a calf injury. Quarterback Tyson Bagent dealing with a back injury. The Panthers listed three players on their injury report. Patrick Jones listed as out. Running back Jonathan Brooks and defensive tackle Bobby Brown III listed as limited.
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14: Good Thursday morning. We start your day with temperatures at around 70 degrees and mostly clear skies. By this afternoon, highs will reach the low to mid 90s and we'll see more sunshine. A few brief showers and storms are possible. Then we're mostly clear overnight into Friday morning and temperatures will drop to the low 70s. We'll reach back to the low to mid 90s.

0: 90s on Friday, with some more isolated storms possible later in the day, a better rain chance on Saturday. I'm meteorologist Grant Skinner in the NCN Weather Center.
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name is Johnny Britt. I listen to 103.1. I listen to it all night long. I got it on beside my bed 24/7. Matter of fact, it's home now, please.

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5: 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Known as Patriots Day, September 11th is a day to remember not only the lives lost on that fateful morning, but also the heroes who stepped in without hesitation and the unified nation that followed. Former President George W. Bush reminded us that terrorist attacks can shake the foundations of our biggest buildings, but they cannot touch the foundation of America.
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8: High pressure will remain in place today, keeping us mostly dry. Then as a front approaches the area, we'll see a few more storms on Friday, then a better chance for showers and storms on Saturday. Temperatures start today at around 70 with mostly clear skies. Then we'll reach the low to mid-90s by this afternoon with more sunshine. A brief shower or storm can't be ruled out. Then some isolated storms possible on Friday. Highs will be back in the low to mid-90s. I'm meteorologist Grant Skinner in the NCN Weather Center.
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0: That is the Spandau Ballet. It's true here at Life 103.1. Good morning. I'm Steve Kelly, starting the day with you. Today is National School Picture Day. Yeah, smile. Do you still have your old school pictures? You look at them often? Your parents hang on to those? Or maybe they're still hanging on a wall. Today, again, is National School Picture Day. And while we're going back in time, it's National TV Dinner Day. And we used to call them frozen dinners, something created many years ago. All right, we've got more timeless favorites after the break. 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
2: How can you be sure packaged foods that look fresh really are? Japanese researchers have developed a plant-based biodegradable film that changes color as packaged foods, including meats, develop bacterial changes indicating spoilage. The research, published in the Chemical Engineering Journal, suggests changes in the color of packaging film occur before any visible spoilage. The material can also repair cuts to itself, keeping out bacteria during shipping and handling. Authors discovered that in addition to signaling food spoilage, the protective film also extends the shelf life of certain meats.
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10: Good Thursday morning. We start your day with temperatures at around 70 degrees and mostly clear skies. By this afternoon, highs will reach the low to mid 90s and we'll see more sunshine. A few brief showers and storms are possible. Then we're mostly clear overnight into Friday morning and temperatures will drop to the low 70s. We'll reach back to the low to mid 90s on Friday with some more isolated storms possible later in the day. A better rain chance on Saturday. I'm meteorologist Grant Skinner in the NCN Weather Center.
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2: NCN News, I'm Mike Rayleigh. North Carolina reported $15.6 million in losses from AI-related internet crimes in 2025 as the FBI begins tracking artificial intelligence as a separate category. FBI Charlotte Special Agent in Charge, Reed Davis, says
3: AI images and romance scams to business email compromises within companies.
2: Secretary of State Marco Rubio spoke to reporters in Quito, Ecuador today about the shifting U.S. policy on strikes against alleged drug trafficking boats.
4: Obviously, we have to operate according to their laws and their territorial waters or their systems and protocols that they set in place. The important point is that these routes are being disrupted. These routes are being ended.
2: A Charlotte Mecklenburg police officer is recovering this morning after being shot during an encounter with a suspect who fled. CMPD Police Chief Estella Patterson was on the scene and said,
5: "An eyewitness on scene saw the officer in need of medical assistance and began to help. The injured officer was transported to an area hospital for medical treatment and is currently in stable condition."
2: Lock safety cameras, the controversial license plate reader, sparked heated debate at a Brunswick County meeting this week where a county commissioner and the sheriff clashed over privacy. Commissioner Pat Sykes challenged Sheriff Brian Chisholm over the camera's constitutionality.
6: "So I'm going to read the Fourth Amendment to you. The right of the people to be secure in their persons, houses, papers, and effects against unreasonable searches and seizures."
2: Onslow County Commissioners approved an ordinance on Wednesday allowing cameras to track down drivers who pass, stop school buses, charging offenders civilly rather than criminally. Sheriff Chris Thomas presented the measure to commissioners. He told WITN,
7: "This literally ties it to the vehicle. It's tied to the registration. If you fail to pay the fine, then it can affect your ability to re-register your vehicle."
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10: High pressure will remain in place today, keeping us mostly dry. Then as a front approaches the area, we'll see a few more storms on Friday, then a better chance for showers and storms on Saturday. Temperatures start today at around 70 with mostly clear skies. Then we'll reach the low to mid-90s by this afternoon with more sunshine. A brief shower or storm can't be ruled out. Then some isolated storms possible on Friday. Highs will be back in the low to mid-90s. I'm meteorologist Grant Skinner in the NCN Weather Center.
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That's John Denver, Rocky Mountain High. Good morning. We are Life 103.1. Steve Kelly with you. 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

0: That's Steve Winwood, Valerie from Life 103.1. It is September 10th. Good morning. Steve Kelly with the morning music news. Let's begin today in 1966 when the Beatles' Revolver album hits number one here in the U.S. That was despite a firestorm over John Lennon's comments that the band was more popular than Jesus. 1966. Also in 1966, The Supremes' You Can't Hurry Love, it hits number one on the singles chart and stays there for 2 weeks. 1970, B.B. King plays for the inmates at Cook County Jail in Chicago. It's recorded and released the following year, live at Cook County Jail. And in 1972, at the Hollywood Bowl in Los Angeles, The Doors, who have continued as a trio since the death of Jim Morrison, they play their final concert, again, 1972. Randy Newman releases the album Good Old Boys, a concept album. That was back in 1974 on this day. And in 1991, Nirvana's Smells Like Teen Spirit is released as a single, forever changing the musical meaning of the word alternative.
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11: Good Thursday morning. We start your day with temperatures at around 70 degrees and mostly clear skies. By this afternoon, highs will reach the low to mid-90s and we'll see more sunshine. A few brief showers and storms are possible. Then we're mostly clear overnight into Friday morning and temperatures will drop to the low 70s. We'll reach back to the low to mid-90s on Friday with some more isolated storms possible later in the day. A better rain chance on Saturday. I'm meteorologist Grant Skinner in the NCN Weather Center.

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0: That is 10cc, the things we do for love here at Life 103.1 WLHC. What's going on from our community calendar? The Moore County Historical Association invites you to the 18th annual Shaw House Heritage Fair. It's this Saturday from 9 to 4 at 110 West Morganton Road in Southern Pines. 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Once again, Saturday from 9 to 4. That's what's going on, Life 103.1.
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2: The Panthers open the season Sunday hosting the Bears at Bank of America Stadium in Charlotte. It'll be a 1 o'clock kickoff. The Bears didn't practice Wednesday, but wide receiver Rome Odunze has been dealing with a calf injury. Quarterback Tyson Bagent dealing with a back injury. The Panthers listed three players on their injury report. Patrick Jones listed as out. Running back Jonathan Brooks and defensive tackle Bobby Brown III listed as limited. Baseball Wednesday, the Rays beat Atlanta 7-2. Griffin Jacks held the Braves to just a pair of hits through five innings of work. Drake Baldwin's solo homer in the fourth broke the shutout bid. Three straight losses for the NL East leaders, whose advantage over second place Philadelphia has slipped to just three games. College football, the Tar Heels host East Tennessee State on Saturday. North Carolina won't be allowed to host recruits as a result of a previous recruiting violation. NC State plays Friday night, a home game against Richmond. Linebacker A.J. Richardson is done for the season with a torn bicep. 2-0 Campbell on the road at Florida this Saturday.
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9: High pressure will remain in place today, keeping us mostly dry. As a front approaches the area, we'll see a few more storms on Friday, then a better chance for showers and storms on Saturday. Temperatures start today at around 70 with mostly clear skies. Then we'll reach the low to mid-90s by this afternoon with more sunshine. A brief shower or storm can't be ruled out. Then some isolated storms possible on Friday. Highs will be back in the low to mid-90s. I'm meteorologist Grant Skinner in the NCN Weather Center.
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0: That is Toto with Rosanna here at Life 103.1. Steve Kelly playing him as we head toward 9. James Taylor's coming up. The Blackbirds. How about George Michael with Aretha Franklin? All on the way. 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
2: Hi, I'm Matt Jones with the North Carolina Cooperative Extension Office in Chatham County. 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Challenges can arise from numerous pests and disease problems. One such disease is southern blight, caused by the fungus Athelia rolfsii. Forms of this pathogen can infect a broad range of hosts, including melons, sweet potatoes, cotton, and other solanaceous crops like tobacco and pepper. The disease thrives in moist, hot conditions and acidic soil. Does that sound like any place you know of? Infection occurs on the stem right at the soil line, where a brown or black lesion develops. With time, the mycelia of the fungus, which is the main filamentous body, appear on the outside of the stem. Eventually, the fungus produces the distinct diagnostic sclerotia at the base, small brown nodules that are hardened reproductive structures. The lesions girdle the stem, preventing food, nutrients, and water from being transported that will cause general wilting and eventually death of the infected plant. There are some fungicides available for farmers, but not for home gardeners. 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You can also try soil solarization. For more information about southern blight and other tomato diseases, or for any other gardening question, contact your local North Carolina Cooperative Extension County Center.
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11: Good Thursday morning. We start your day with temperatures at around 70 degrees and mostly clear skies. By this afternoon, highs will reach the low to mid 90s and we'll see more sunshine. A few brief showers and storms are possible. Then we're mostly clear overnight into Friday morning and temperatures will drop to the low 70s. We'll reach back to the low to mid 90s on Friday with some more isolated storms possible later in the day. A better rain chance on Saturday. I'm meteorologist Grant Skinner in the NCN Weather Center.
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2: AP News, I'm Marcela Sanchez. President Trump made this promise to Americans if Republicans retain control of the House and Senate in the midterm elections.
3: You win with us and you get $5,000. It will be called the Trump dividend. We'll call it the Trump dividend. Congratulations.
2: He made the announcement at the GOP's midterm convention in Dallas, where he's expected to headline again tonight. A federal judge has allowed Missouri's top court to move forward with a contempt hearing in a tense legal battle over whether new congressional districts backed by Trump can be used in the November election. The fight has created confusion over which districts will be in place for voters. The U.S. and China are working on an agreement to lower import taxes. AP correspondent Donna Warder has more.
4: The Chinese government says it and the U.S. are hoping to soon work out an agreement on lowering imports. For the Chinese Commerce Ministry says negotiators are looking at reducing tariffs on $30 billion worth of goods. China's official Xinhua news agency says that amount would be for each country. President Donald Trump and Chinese President Xi Jinping are expected to meet in Washington in 2 weeks for what will be their third face-to-face talks in the past year. At their last meeting in May, they agreed to launch a U.S.-China Board of Trade along with a Board of Investment. I'm Donna Warder.
2: Apple has unveiled its new iPhone 18 models. As for its highly anticipated foldable version called the Duo,
5: this is not the biggest iPhone ever, until it is the biggest and the thinnest iPhone ever.
2: The Duo will be available in October. U.S. crude prices rose above $100 as gas and diesel prices moved sharply higher. This is AP News.
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Timeless favorites, Life 103.1. And that's the great Barry White. Steve Kelly with you this morning, Thursday, show host showcase day. And this month we're doing songs featuring articles of clothing. I have pulled out, in tribute, and one of the most famous songs about clothing. We lost her just about a month ago, the great Dolly Parton. What a true American legend. And she said, out of all the songs that she had written over the years, this was probably, if not the most favorite of her songs that she ever wrote. She introduced the song in concert as a true story about a little patchwork coat that my mama made me from a box of rags. Yeah, this was from 1971. Coat of Many Colors. She grew up in poverty in Tennessee. The fourth of 12 children, but her mom did make her this coat. Her classmates teased her, but she was so proud of this coat. And of course, it became later a popular attraction at her Dollywood Museum, where it's kept in an exhibit along with the handwritten lyrics for this song. My pick for Show Host Showcase, clothing items, and my song today, Dolly's Coat of Many Colors, Life 103.1.

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0: 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We'll hear their songs later. My song, of course, Dolly Parton, Coat of Many Colors, here at Life 103.1.
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Hi, my name is Penny Rosser, and I'm from Sanford. I like listening to Live 103.1, especially on Saturday mornings and Saturday evenings for the bluegrass music. It's wonderful.

0: It's Bonnie Raitt. You got it from Life 103.1 WLHC. How about the Kinks? Ronnie Millsap, Sam Cooke. 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
2: 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This simple, cheap trick will help prevent both heat stress in all livestock and colic in horses. 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

0: Well, he's been out on tour with Earth, Wind, and Fire, and he's had a couple of issues during his shows that have landed him in the hospital. Hope he's feeling better soon. That's Lionel Richie, My Love. Steve Kelly, I'm going to get out of here and make way for Robin O'Brien. She's coming up next at the top of the hour. I will see you back at 3. 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
3: NCN News, I'm Mike Riley. Breaking news, North Carolina's Attorney General says the state has reached an historic settlement with Chemours. Jeff Jackson says the company responsible for dumping toxic chemicals into the Cape Fear River for years will pay North Carolina nearly $600 million. In remarks in Dallas at a Republican National Convention, President Trump said that Republicans must hold their congressional majorities in the midterm.
4: We hand America's future to the radical left Democrats, and our nation will spend the next decade just getting back on its feet. It will be a tragedy. Vote Republican, and we will leave the world in our dust for generations to come. There'll be nothing like it.
3: A new Catawba College poll finds broad support for constitutional amendments on North Carolina's November ballot, but support for a property tax measure fell after voters heard arguments for and against it. Political scientist Dr. Michael Bitzer says the shift shows voters consider new information.
5: It really does signify that the voters take that information into account and perhaps adjust their feelings towards the particular amendment as opposed to just having a straight up or down vote.
3: Mecklenburg County health officials are investigating three human cases of West Nile virus, though most people infected with the virus never develop symptoms, according to health experts. Dr. Donald Dumford is an infectious disease specialist and tells WCNC.
6: We tend to see rises in it in late summer, especially in August and September.
3: New statewide data from the North Carolina Department of Public Instruction shows that Pitt County schools are improving. Pitt County School Superintendent Dr. Steve Lassiter.
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0: Take That and Back for Good on Life in 03.1. I'm Robin O'Brien. Thursday is here. I hope your Thursday's off to a great start. I hope you're happy and healthy. I'm happy to be here playing your timeless favorites till 3 o'clock this afternoon. Coming up today, an unwanted occupant of an engine. Some new Girl Scout cookies to look forward to come January. And in the 2 o'clock hour, my pick this week for the show host, Showcase. Every month, the show host, Steve Kelly, myself, Angie Michaels, we are given a topic or a theme. For September, it's songs that mention apparel, articles of clothing. Every Thursday, we each pick a song we like that fits the topic. Steve plays his pick in the 9 o'clock hour. It was Dolly Parton, last hour, Coat of Many Colors. I play my pick in the 2 o'clock hour. Angie Michaels plays hers in the 7 o'clock hour. On the way, the Manhattans, and later this hour, Simon and Garfunkel.
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2: 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The next Quarters for Kara auction is happening Sunday, September 20th, starting at 2 at the Stevens Center in Sanford. 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For just $12, plates will include fish, two sides, hush puppies, a drink, and dessert. Fish sandwiches will also be available. The church is located 4 miles north of Carthage on Highway 15501. 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
5: This has got to be the saddest day of my life. I called you here today for a bit of bad news. I won't be able to see you anymore because of my obligations and the ties that you have. We've been meeting here every day, and since this is our last day together, I want to hold you just one more time. When you turn and walk away, don't look back.

My name is Oliver Williams. I just happened to be riding in my car and found the station 103.1. It brought me back to some old records that I used to listen to. The music they play, I can relate to. This here is light, soft. 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It's soothing music, soothe the soul, and you won't get a headache.

0: Huey Lewis in the News, It's All Right on Life 103.1. Before that, the Everly Brothers, Wake Up Little Susie. 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

0: Luther Vandross here and now on Life 103.1. I'm Robin O'Brien. Fans at a Kansas City Royals game earned free food for the entire crowd by managing to put a giant inflatable hot dog into a giant inflatable bun. The home bun race involved a giant inflatable hot dog and a giant inflatable bun being launched into different parts of the stands at Kauffman Stadium during a game against the Toronto Blue Jays on Saturday. The fans had 35 seconds to get the giant hot dog into the giant bun, and they were able to do that. They completed the feat within the time period, earning roars from the crowd, as well as free hot dogs for everybody in attendance. I could go for a free hot dog. On the way, the Undisputed Truth, and later this hour, the Birds.
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0: Lone Star Amazed on Life 103.1. Before that, the Brothers Four, The Green Leaves of Summer. 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

0: 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And Tell It Like It Is, Aaron Neville before that. 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
2: Hi, I'm Matt Jones with the North Carolina Cooperative Extension Office in Chatham County. Tomatoes are some of the most rewarding, but sometimes the most challenging, fruiting vegetable crops for home gardeners. Challenges can arise from numerous pests and disease problems. One such disease is southern blight, caused by the fungus Athelia rolfsii. Forms of this pathogen can infect a broad range of hosts, including melons, sweet potatoes, cotton, and other solanaceous crops like tobacco and pepper. The disease thrives in moist, hot conditions and acidic soil. Does that sound like any place you know of? Infection occurs on the stem right at the soil line, where a brown or black lesion develops. With time, the mycelia of the fungus, which is the main filamentous body, appear on the outside of the stem. Eventually, the fungus produces the distinct diagnostic sclerotia at the base, small brown nodules that are hardened reproductive structures. The lesions girdle the stem, preventing food, nutrients, and water from being transported that will cause general wilting and eventually death of the infected plant. There are some fungicides available for farmers, but not for home gardeners. Instead, remove any infested plants and plant debris. Rotate your garden with grain crops or grass cover crops for at least 2 years. You can also try soil solarization. For more information about southern blight and other tomato diseases, or for any other gardening question, contact your local North Carolina Cooperative Extension County Center.
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5: September 11th, 2001, a day that changed America. 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Former President George W. Bush reminded us that terrorist attacks can shake the foundations of our biggest buildings, but they cannot touch the foundation of America.
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2: NCN News, I'm Mike Riley. North Carolina has reached a nearly $500 million settlement with chemical manufacturers Chemours, DuPont, and Corteva, which state officials accuse of illegally dumping chemicals into the Cape Fear River and other waterways. Attorney General Jeff Jackson said today,
3: "Not only are we announcing a settlement worth nearly $600 million, but this settlement is at least 20 times what the EPA was able to get for our state."
2: In remarks at the Republican National Midterms Convention in Dallas, President Trump said yesterday American adults will benefit if Republicans hold Congress in the midterms.
4: "You win with us and you get $5,000. It will be called the Trump dividend. We'll call it the Trump dividend. Congratulations."
2: Correspondent Donna Warder reports on South Americans protesting a visit by U.S. Secretary of State Marco Rubio.
5: In Lima, the capital of Peru, protesters shouted, "We don't want to be a U.S. colony." U.S. Secretary of State Marco Rubio will meet with Peru's new president, Keiko Fujimori, a leader who is aligned with President Donald Trump's tough position on the drug trade.
2: A suspect believed to be responsible for the shooting of a Charlotte-Mecklenburg police officer was taken into custody on Wednesday. Chief Patterson emphasizes the dangers people in public safety face.
6: "While our officers shoulder tremendous responsibility, we also rely on the community and the partnerships that we have throughout this community. The actions of the Good Samaritan really reinforce a powerful truth, and that is that we do not do this work alone."
2: North Carolina reported $15.6 million in losses from AI-related internet crimes in 2025. FBI Charlotte Special Agent in Charge Reed Davis says,
7: "The significance is just in the number itself, that if it's being carved out, then that means that we've had significant growth in that arena of fraud."
2: You're listening to NCN News.
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11: High pressure remains in place today, keeping us mostly dry. Temperatures will be hotter this afternoon, though, and will continue to heat up into Friday. Then we'll see a better chance for showers and storms, especially during the first half of the weekend. Highs reach the low to mid-90s this afternoon, and we'll see more sun with a brief shower or storm possible. Then we're mostly clear overnight, and temperatures drop to the low 70s. We'll have a chance for isolated storms, mainly later in the day on Friday. I'm meteorologist Grant Skinner in the NCN Weather Center.
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0: Sergio Mendez, Never Gonna Let You Go on Life 103.1. I'm Robin O'Brien. The Girl Scouts of the USA announced that it's adding two new cookies to the 2027 roster, Patch Pals and Sparkables. The new Sparkables cookie is the organization's first ever cookie designed for families navigating common food allergies. The recipe, which features a crunchy oatmeal cookie base, chocolate chips, and colorful sprinkles, is being manufactured in a facility designed to avoid the 9 major food allergens: milk, eggs, peanuts, tree nuts, wheat, soy, fish, shellfish, and sesame. And in the spirit of inclusivity, the Girl Scouts also are introducing a cookie for pets. Patch Pals are soft-baked blueberry muffin-flavored treats, each cookie designed to look like the patches representing Girl Scouting experiences. Unlike the other staple offerings such as Thin Mints and Samoas, Sparkables and Patch Pals will be available for purchase online only during Girl Scout cookie season, which runs nationally from January through April. The exact dates vary by your local council, but mark your calendars. January 12, 2027 is the official start date for online ordering. I kind of want to try the pet cookie. Frank Mills on the way later this hour. Peter, Paul, and Mary.
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2: For the rest of our Thursday, we'll see more sunshine with highs reaching the low to mid-90s. Some brief showers and storms can't be ruled out. We're then mostly clear overnight and into Friday morning with temperatures dropping to the low 70s. We'll reach back to the low to mid-90s on Friday with some isolated showers and storms possible later in the day. Then we'll have a better chance for scattered showers and storms on Saturday ahead of a cold front. Highs will reach the upper 80s to around 90. I'm meteorologist Grant Skinner in the NCN Weather Center.
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0: Elton John, I'm Still Standing on Life 103.1. Before that, There Goes My Baby, The Drifters. 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
2: 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This simple, cheap trick will help prevent both heat stress in all livestock and colic in horses. 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

0: There's James Taylor, Little More Time With You on Life 103.1. Before that, Procol Harum, A Whiter Shade of Pale. Music on the way from Neil Young.
1: 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John Adams here. 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And take it from me, you'll want a seat for this debate. 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
5: High pressure remains in place today, keeping us mostly dry. Temperatures will be hotter this afternoon, though, and will continue to heat up into Friday. Then we'll see a better chance for showers and storms, especially during the first half of the weekend. Highs reach the low to mid-90s this afternoon, and we'll see more sun with a brief shower or storm possible. Then we're mostly clear overnight, and temperatures drop to the low 70s. We'll have a chance for isolated storms, maybe later in the day on Friday. I'm meteorologist Grant Skinner in the NCN Weather Center.
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2: AP News, I'm Ed Donahue. The Supreme Court has again rejected GOP efforts to use a Missouri redistricting map backed by President Trump.
3: That was drawn to help Missouri Republicans gain one seat in the U.S. House in the November elections. The High Court's decision Thursday comes right before ballots begin going out for the midterms, and Republicans are trying to hold on to control of the U.S. House. Now that the U.S. Supreme Court has twice refused to intervene to keep the Trump-backed map in place, it's likely that an old map passed by Republican lawmakers after the last census in 2022 would be used. I'm Donna Water.
2: The Labor Department says wholesale inflation picked up last month after cooling earlier this summer. Higher oil and gas prices from the Iran war are keeping costs elevated. The European Central Bank is raising interest rates to cool inflation. Christine Lagarde is the central bank's president.
4: The conflict in the Middle East continues to generate inflation pressures, and inflation is set to remain well above target.
2: For Europe are expected. A new poll finds September 11th ranks among the most historic events in many Americans' lifetimes.
5: About half of U.S. adults consider what happened that day to be one of the most pivotal events they've lived through 25 years later. Even with other recent events such as the 2008 financial crisis, the COVID pandemic, and presidential elections, 9/11 stands out for its lasting impact. About two-thirds say it affected the country a great deal or quite a bit, while the vast majority of Americans remember where they were when they heard the news about the attacks. Only about 1 in 10 plan to commemorate Friday's anniversary. I'm Lisa Dwyer.
2: South Korea's spy agency says it's trying to determine if North Korean leader Kim Jong-un has a son, but adds his teenage daughter's status as Kim's heir remains solid. More information at apnews.com. This is AP News.
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10: For the rest of our Thursday, we'll see more sunshine with highs reaching the low to mid-90s. Some brief showers and storms can't be ruled out. We're then mostly clear overnight and into Friday morning with temperatures dropping to the low 70s. We'll reach back to the low to mid-90s on Friday with some isolated showers and storms possible later in the day. Then we'll have a better chance for scattered showers and storms on Saturday ahead of a cold front. Highs will reach the upper 80s to around 90. I'm meteorologist Grant Skinner in the NCN Weather Center.
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0: Overjoyed, that's Stevie Wonder on Life 103.1. I'm Robin O'Brien. A Wisconsin family received a shock when what appeared to be a dirty hose near the engine of their car turned out to be a 4-foot boa constrictor. Wendy Tuck said her husband was working on the car outside their West Allis home during the weekend when they spotted something odd in the engine compartment. What they thought was a dirty hose turned around and looked at them. The family realized the object was a large snake and wound up contacting the Milwaukee Area Domestic Animal Control Commission. That organization ended up calling for help from the small-scale reptile rescue. It took some work to coax the snake out of its hiding place. Someone basically climbed up onto the hood of the car and tickled the snake. until it started moving. If an owner doesn't come forward, it will be found a new permanent home. Marshall Tucker Band on the way later this hour. BJ Thomas.
1: 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Come out to Barbecue Presbyterian Church in Sanford on Saturday, September 26th from 2 to 7 for their annual Harvest Festival quilt raffle and auction. $15 plates of pork barbecue or chicken stew will be available, dine in or carry out, in the fellowship hall until 5:30. Then the raffle and auction will start around 6. 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
3: We're mostly clear overnight and temperatures drop to the low 70s. We'll have a chance for isolated storms, maybe later in the day on Friday. I'm meteorologist Grant Skinner in the NCN Weather Center.
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0: There's Steve Winwood and Roll With It on Life 103.1. Before that, Peggy Sue, Buddy Holly. The lovely and talented Jim Benedict keeps you company and plays your timeless favorites Sunday afternoons from noon to 4 on Life 103.1.
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0: Keep Forgetting, Michael McDonald on Life 103.1. And the original cast before that, One Tin Soldier. Coming up, The Temptations.
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4: September 11th, 2001, a day that changed America. Known as Patriots Day, September 11th is a day to remember not only the lives lost on that fateful morning, but also the heroes who stepped in without hesitation and the unified nation that followed. Former President George W. Bush reminded us that terrorist attacks can shake the foundations of our biggest buildings, but they cannot touch the foundation of America.
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7: For the rest of our Thursday, we'll see more sunshine with highs reaching the low to mid-90s. Some brief showers and storms can't be ruled out. We're then mostly clear overnight and into Friday morning with temperatures dropping to the low 70s. We'll reach back to the low to mid-90s on Friday with some isolated showers and storms possible later in the day. Then we'll have a better chance for scattered showers and storms on Saturday ahead of a cold front. Highs will reach the upper 80s to around 90. I'm meteorologist Grant Skinner in the NCN Weather Center.
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time for my pick for the show host showcase this week on Life 103.1. Every month, the show hosts are given a topic. For September, it's songs that mention an article of clothing. I tick a lot of boxes with this one. It's Mel Torme, All I Need Is the Girl.

0: Handling Rain. That's Bruce Hornsby and The Range on Life 103.1. Before that, my pick this week for the show host showcase, the topic for September, songs that mention clothing or apparel. Mel Torme I chose this week, All I Need Is the Girl. It's from the Broadway show Gypsy. Coming up in the 7 o'clock hour, Angie Michaels will play her pick. And then shortly after that, you'll have a chance to vote on which song you like the best this week. Do that at our Facebook and Instagram pages. Easy to find us. Just do a search for Life 103.1. Andrea True Connection on the way later this hour. Jerry and the Pacemakers.
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0: 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Before that, Roy Orbison, Dream Baby. 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
2: 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This simple, cheap trick will help prevent both heat stress in all livestock and colic in horses. 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

0: There's Hall & Oates and Private Eyes on Life 103.1. Heard from Terry Stafford before that, Suspicion. I'm Robin O'Brien. That'll wrap it up for me on this Thursday afternoon. I thank you for taking me along, making me a part of your day today. We appreciate you listening. Stick around for Steve Kelly back in at 3. He has more of your timeless favorites, Dobie Gray, standing by. Have a thoroughly enjoyable Thursday. I'll see you back here tomorrow morning at 10.
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2: AP News. I'm Ed Donahue. President Trump is promising rebate checks to some Americans. He says the Biden administration overcharged for Affordable Care Act exchange fees.
3: In a video released by the White House, the president gave no evidence while accusing the Biden administration of collecting and keeping user fees from insurance companies that consumers then paid through higher premiums.
4: Nearly 1 million hardworking Americans in 30 states will soon be getting refunds of $500 each.
3: Critics call that a gimmick, with ACA insurance costs skyrocketing for many under the second Trump administration. It's unclear where the money will come from and whether it requires congressional approval. The announcement comes a day after the president promised every American adult $5,000 if Republicans hold their congressional majorities in November. Sagar Magani, Washington.
2: Ukrainian President Volodymyr Zelensky is in Canada. Ukraine faces pressure from Russia's power grid. Prime Minister Mark Carney announced an aid package for critical air defense interceptors to help Ukraine and Zelensky buy natural gas.
5: We are thankful for the energy support, also air defense. I know the decision. I'm so thankful. I will not spoiler now. I will not. It's your decision, but this is decision for our lives. This is very important package of air defense. This is crucial.
2: Jimmy Kimmel says the Federal Communications Commission has threatened his show. An interview with James Tallarico, a Democratic candidate for Senate in Texas, will now air on YouTube instead of ABC. Tallarico's interview with Stephen Colbert in February was moved from CBS Online. Green Bay Packers running back Josh Jacobs pleaded no contest to misdemeanor charges from a May altercation with his girlfriend. This is AP News.
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11: For the rest of our Thursday, we'll see more sunshine with highs reaching the low to mid-90s. Some brief showers and storms can't be ruled out. We're then mostly clear overnight and into Friday morning with temperatures dropping to the low 70s. We'll reach back to the low to mid-90s on Friday with some isolated showers and storms possible later in the day. Then we'll have a better chance for scattered showers and storms on Saturday ahead of a cold front. Highs will reach the upper 80s to around 90. I'm meteorologist Grant Skinner in the NCN Weather Center.
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That is Dan Hill, Sometimes When We Touch. And good afternoon, Steve Kelly in with you, Jay and the Americans now, as we go back to the 60s for this one. On the way, we'll look at what's trending, but now come a little bit closer. Life 103.1.

0: That is Whitney Houston, the greatest love of all, from Life 103.1. Steve Kelly with you. And it is September 10th. Let's see what's trending and buzzing on social media. Apple, the company, announced the iPhone 18 Pro and iPhone 18 Pro Max. And people are talking about that. The NFL is back. The Seahawks and Patriots began the 2026 season. Seattle won 13-10 after being down 10-0 and losing quarterback Sam Darnold. Sydney Sweeney, the actress, is back in the spotlight for another provocative ad campaign. And Stella Parton, Dolly Parton's sister, shared why the country music star kept her cancer battle private. That's what's trending and buzzing. You're caught up. Life 103.1.
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1: Warmed, especially during the first half of the weekend. Highs reach the low to mid-90s this afternoon, and we'll see more sun with a brief shower or storm possible. Then we're mostly clear overnight, and temperatures drop to the low 70s. We'll have a chance for isolated storms, mainly later in the day on Friday. I'm meteorologist Grant Skinner in the NCN Weather Center.
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0: That is Vanessa Williams here at Life 103.1 WLHC. What's going on from our community calendar? Well, the American Red Cross with a blood drive tomorrow at Jonesboro Presbyterian Church in Sanford. 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
5: 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Former President George W. Bush reminded us that terrorist attacks can shake the foundations of our biggest buildings, but they cannot touch the foundation of America.
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0: Those are the Beach Boys taking us to Kokomo from Life 103.1. Steve Kelly with the Four Tops on the way. Mariah Carey, the Ozark Mountain Daredevils, and more. All just ahead. 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
2: Hi, I'm Matt Jones with the North Carolina Cooperative Extension Office in Chatham County. Tomatoes are some of the most rewarding, but sometimes the most challenging, fruiting vegetable crops for home gardeners. Challenges can arise from numerous pests and disease problems. One such disease is southern blight, caused by the fungus Aethelia rolfsii. Forms of this pathogen can infect a broad range of hosts, including melons, sweet potatoes, cotton, and other solanaceous crops like tobacco and pepper. The disease thrives in moist, hot conditions and acidic soil. Does that sound like any place you know of? Infection occurs on the stem right at the soil line, where a brown or black lesion develops. With time, the mycelia of the fungus, which is the main filamentous body, appear on the outside of the stem. Eventually, the fungus produces the distinct diagnostic sclerotia at the base, small brown nodules that are hardened reproductive structures. The lesions girdle the stem, preventing food, nutrients, and water from being transported that will cause general wilting and eventually death of the infected plant. There are some fungicides available for farmers, but not for home gardeners. 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You can also try soil solarization. For more information about southern blight and other tomato diseases, or for any other gardening question, contact your local North Carolina Cooperative Extension County Center.
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2: AP News, I'm Ed Donahue. Stocks are again lower at the closing bell. Oil prices remain high over the fighting in the Middle East. The AP's Mike Hempen reports producer prices remain high.
3: The rate of wholesale inflation picked up last month after cooling earlier this summer as higher oil and gas prices stemming from the Iran war kept costs elevated. The Labor Department's producer price index, which captures inflation before it reaches consumers, rose 5.4% in August from a year ago. That was up from a 4.7% increase in July. Inflation has shown signs of easing in recent months, but it's still high. That's frustrating consumers who have been struggling with more expensive gas, groceries, clothing, and other essentials. I'm Mike Hempen.
2: President Trump is promising $500 Obamacare rebate checks for 1 million enrollees in 30 states. It comes after the president made a similar pledge at the Republican midterm convention. Michigan Democratic voter
4: laughed out loud when I heard that he's promising $5,000 checks if they win. First of all, it sure sounds like a bribe. Second of all, I don't believe a word he says. I'm wondering, where's my $5,000 Doge check or the $2,000 tariff refund? None of those came through, and I doubt this will.
2: An appeals court has upheld a block on President Trump's order to limit mail voting. The Supreme Court rejected a new congressional map backed by President Trump for Missouri's November election. Lindsey Clancy's attorney is asking a judge in Massachusetts to acquit her of charges. She killed her three young children. Her trial ended in a mistrial. Cleveland Browns quarterback Deshaun Watson pleaded not guilty after receiving a speeding ticket late last month. Watson will start in the Browns season opener this weekend. This is AP News.
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9: Good evening. Tonight's forecast, partly cloudy and warmer. Lows only dip into the upper 60s to lower 70s tonight, so it'll be feeling more humid out. Friday, it's a hot and humid day. Highs climb back into the low to mid 90s. Skies are partly cloudy with a chance of an isolated storm. Saturday, a chance for scattered storms with a bit more cloud cover. Highs range from 85 to near 90. I'm meteorologist Kat Campbell in the NCN Weather Center.
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That's the Climax Blues Band, Couldn't Get It Right, from Life 103.1. We heard Casey and the Sunshine Band in there with Boogie Shoes. Hey, Steve Kelly with you this afternoon. Here's Louis Armstrong on Life 103.1.

0: There's Art Garfunkel, So Much in Love, Life 103.1, and Steve Kelly, it's September 10th. Let's see what's happened in history on this day, and begin in 1939. Canada declared war on Germany, again, 1939. 1955, Gunsmoke made its TV debut, again, 1955. It started off on the radio. 1963, 20 black students walked in to public schools in Birmingham, Mobile, and Tuskegee, Alabama, after a standoff between the National Guard and Governor George Wallace. 1963. 1977, Hamida Danjoubi, a Tunisian immigrant in France, became the last person executed via the guillotine. Again, 1977. 1989, Deion Sanders made sports history, becoming the only person to ever hit a home run and score a touchdown in the same week. He played with the New York Yankees, and 4 days later, he played with the Atlanta Falcons in football. The X-Files premiered on Fox TV this day back in 1993. And Cyndi Lauper won an Emmy Award for her appearance on Mad About You. That was back in 1995. We've got more timeless favorites on the way. Life 103.1.
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7: Life 103.1 weather.
8: A warmer and more humid night is ahead, with lows dipping into the upper 60s to lower 70s under partly cloudy skies. Friday, it's hot and humid again with highs in the low to mid 90s. That'll come with about a 30% chance of an evening storm, otherwise partly cloudy throughout the day. Saturday, a bit more cloud cover. Highs range from 85 to 90 degrees with a chance of scattered storms. I'm meteorologist Kat Campbell in the NCN Weather Center.
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0: That's Al Jarreau. That was his breakout hit, We're in This Love Together, from 1981. Steve Kelly with you. Glenn Campbell's coming up. The Beatles on the way. Fleetwood Mac and more. After the break, Life 103.1.
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2: How can you be sure packaged foods that look fresh really are? Japanese researchers have developed a plant-based biodegradable film that changes color as packaged foods, including meats, develop bacterial changes indicating spoilage. The research, published in the Chemical Engineering Journal, suggests changes in the color of packaging film occur before any visible spoilage. The material can also repair cuts to itself, keeping out bacteria during shipping and handling. Authors discovered that in addition to signaling food spoilage, the protective film also extends the shelf life of certain meats.
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10: Good evening. Tonight's forecast, partly cloudy and warmer. Lows only dip into the upper 60s to lower 70s tonight, so it'll be feeling more humid out. Friday, it's a hot and humid day. Highs climb back into the low to mid 90s. Skies are partly cloudy with a chance of an isolated storm. Saturday, a chance for scattered storms with a bit more cloud cover. Highs range from 85 to near 90. I'm meteorologist Kat Campbell in the NCN Weather Center.
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2: NCN News, I'm Anton Day. North Carolina has reached nearly a $600 million settlement with some chemical manufacturers like Kilmore and DuPont, which they say have been accused of dumping illegally in the Cape Fear River and other waterways. Attorney General Jeff Jackson said this on Thursday.
3: There are people who have been dealing with this and suffering under this for years. Today is going to be a big step forward.
2: Jackson said that the agreement marks the largest environmental damage payment in the state's history. In a video statement released by the White House, President Trump says that the administration will send money to some Affordable Care Act recipients, claiming that they were overcharged by the Biden administration.
4: Nearly 1 million hardworking Americans in 30 states will soon be getting refunds of $500 each, with a check sent to their home address. In many cases, these refunds will cover the entire spike in your insurance caused by Democrats.
2: A suspect believed to be responsible for shooting a Charlotte Mecklenburg police officer was taken into custody Wednesday. Detectives identified Dante Antonio McCarklin as a suspect. Lakeisha Howard says that she was preparing for work when she heard a noise right outside of her door. That's what she told Fox 46.
5: I was in there 4 hours of the 7 hours that it took place, but I think police did a good job. I think the suspect made it easy for him. I think everything ran smooth considering the situation and what had already took place.
2: The officer is expected to be okay. A new Catawba College poll finds that support for a constitutional amendment in North Carolina is on the ballot in November. They say the support for the property tax has gone down since people see that they may have cheaper houses. 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
9: A warmer and more humid night is ahead, with lows dipping into the upper 60s to lower 70s under partly cloudy skies. Friday, it's hot and humid again with highs in the low to mid 90s. That'll come with about a 30% chance of an evening storm. Otherwise, partly cloudy throughout the day. Saturday, a bit more cloud cover. Highs range from 85 to 90 degrees with a chance of scattered storms. I'm meteorologist Kat Campbell in the NCN Weather Center.
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Joni Mitchell's Big Yellow Taxi from Life 103.1. Hello there, Steve Kelly in with you this afternoon. One of my favorites from Stevie Wonder, probably yours too. This is My Sharia Moore, Life 103.1.

0: That's Paul Young, What Becomes of the Brokenhearted. We are Life 103.1. Steve Kelly in with you this afternoon. I got to admit, I usually don't get too excited about technology releases in our world. It seems like things are changing so quickly, but this one caught my eye, and I'm really excited. After months of speculation and rumors, Apple unveiled the first ever foldable smartphone, the iPhone Duo. This device, it's pretty pricey, $2,000. It opens from a 5.5-inch outer cover display into a 7.5-inch inner screen designed to look and feel like an iPad. When it's open, the iPhone Duo will be available in two colors, Star White and Dark Sky. It's the thinnest iPhone ever created. They say it's going to be available for pre-order beginning October 16th and will start shipping to customers October 23rd. So I bet that'll be on a lot of people's Christmas list this year. It's the iPhone foldable smartphone called the iPhone Duo. But wow, $2,000. Pretty expensive. I doubt if I have one in my hand anytime in the near future. All right, we've got more Timeless Favorites coming up. 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
9: Good evening. Tonight's forecast, partly cloudy and warmer. Lows only dip into the upper 60s to lower 70s tonight, so it'll be feeling more humid out. Friday, it's a hot and humid day. Highs climb back into the low to mid 90s. Skies are partly cloudy with a chance of an isolated storm. Saturday, a chance for scattered storms with a bit more cloud cover. Highs range from 85 to near 90. I'm meteorologist Kat Campbell in the NCN Weather Center.
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0: 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I'm Steve Kelly with you. 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

0: Happy belated birthday to Chrissy Hynde of the Pretenders. She celebrated just a few days ago. I'm Steve Kelly. Time for me to make way for Angie Michaels. She's coming up next for you at the top of the hour. I'll see you back in the morning, which is a day that we will pause and remember 25 years ago, 9/11. We'll talk about that first thing in the morning at 7 a.m. here at Life 103.1.
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2: Hi, I'm Matt Jones with the North Carolina Cooperative Extension Office in Chatham County. Tomatoes are some of the most rewarding, but sometimes the most challenging, fruiting vegetable crops for home gardeners. Challenges can arise from numerous pests and disease problems. One such disease is southern blight, caused by the fungus Aethelia rolfsii. Forms of this pathogen can infect a broad range of hosts, including melons, sweet potatoes, cotton, and other solanaceous crops like tobacco and pepper. The disease thrives in moist, hot conditions and acidic soil. Does that sound like any place you know of? Infection occurs on the stem right at the soil line, where a brown or black lesion develops. With time, the mycelia of the fungus, which is the main filamentous body, appear on the outside of the stem. Eventually, the fungus produces the distinct diagnostic sclerotia at the base, small brown nodules that are hardened reproductive structures. The lesions girdle the stem, preventing food, nutrients, and water from being transported that will cause general wilting and eventually death of the infected plant. There are some fungicides available for farmers, but not for home gardeners. Instead, remove any infested plants and plant debris. Rotate your garden with grain crops or grass cover crops for at least 2 years. You can also try soil solarization. For more information about southern blight and other tomato diseases, or for any other gardening question, contact your local North Carolina Cooperative Extension County Center.
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6: A warmer and more humid night is ahead, with lows dipping into the upper 60s to lower 70s under partly cloudy skies. Friday, it's hot and humid again with highs in the low to mid 90s. That'll come with about a 30% chance of an evening storm, otherwise partly cloudy throughout the day. Saturday, a bit more cloud cover. Highs range from 85 to 90 degrees with a chance of scattered storms. I'm meteorologist Kat Campbell in the NCN Weather Center.
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2: AP News, I'm Ben Thomas. In Dallas, Republicans in the second and final day of what's been described as a Trump-palooza, an unusual midterm convention. President Trump again scheduled to speak tonight. Sagamagani reports last night he made an extraordinary pledge.
3: The president says if the GOP holds both the House and Senate majorities come November,
4: I will issue a dividend to every adult citizen in the United States of America for $5,000.
3: It's a dubious gambit with Republican fortunes sagging.
4: It will be called the Trump dividend.
3: And is both financially and politically implausible, and would cost the nation a lot, likely more than $1 trillion. It reflects the president's apparent calculation that he needs something bold to boost GOP chances. He lamented during last night's Republican convention that in modern times, a president's party usually loses
4: mid-day.
3: Sagar Magani, Washington.
5: He will be remembered for rot and rubble.
2: Representative Madeline Dean, a Pennsylvania Democrat.
5: No amount of lies, even the most audacious Trumpian lies, can convince the American people that they're better off now than they were 2 years ago.
2: Inflation at the wholesale level picked up last month. The Labor Department's producer price index rose 5.4% compared to August a year ago. Oil prices keep climbing, Brent crude settling above $107 per barrel today, and U.S. gas prices marching higher too, up another 5 cents in the past day. AAA puts the national average at more than $4.27 per gallon. Home sales slowed in August, while mortgage rates rose this week, a 30-year now averaging 6.76%. And stocks sank on Wall Street, the Dow and the S&P each off about 0.6%, the Nasdaq 0.7%. This is AP News.
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10: Good evening. Tonight's forecast, partly cloudy and warmer. Lows only dip into the upper 60s to lower 70s tonight, so it'll be feeling more humid out. Friday, it's a hot and humid day. Highs climb back into the low to mid 90s. Skies are partly cloudy with a chance of an isolated storm. Saturday, a chance for scattered storms with a bit more cloud cover. Highs range from 85 to near 90. I'm meteorologist Kat Campbell in the NCN Weather Center.
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5: A warmer and more humid night is ahead, with lows dipping into the upper 60s to lower 70s under partly cloudy skies. Friday, it's hot and humid again with highs in the low to mid 90s. That'll come with about a 30% chance of an evening storm, otherwise partly cloudy throughout the day. Saturday, a bit more cloud cover. Highs range from 85 to 90 degrees with a chance of scattered storms. I'm meteorologist Kat Campbell in the NCN Weather Center.
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0: 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Providing loose mineral salt can help prevent this. 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This simple, cheap trick will help prevent both heat stress in all livestock and colic in horses. 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

0: We are getting closer to another weekend, one of the last weekends of the summer season. So you might want to, well, do what you can to, maybe head to a water park, have some fun with that. Or just enjoy listening to more songs that are timeless to get you through the day. And don't forget, more NFL action is happening tonight, too. The season officially got underway yesterday. And tonight is the night that you can take a look at San Fran and the Rams. And you can listen for Brothers Johnson, too. They're straight ahead with Strawberry Letter 23 on Life 103.1.
1: Good gracious, Blake's Restaurant. Since 1947, Blake's has been serving good food. My name is Blake Hoyos, and I'm now 20 years old. I'm currently attending the University of Florida. Go Gators! The tradition and delicious food of Blake's truly has a special place in my heart, and I know you'll love it if you give it a try. Blake's is located on Highway 211 on the Cander side of the 220 bypass. We're open Monday through Friday, 7 to 7, and weekends, 7 to 2. If you come once, you'll come again to Blake's Restaurant.
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2: NCN News. I'm Bruce Farrell. North Carolina reaching a nearly $600 million settlement with chemical makers Chemours, DuPont, and Corteva, which state officials accuse of illegally dumping chemicals into the Cape Fear River and other waterways. Attorney General Jeff Jackson.
3: The bottom line here is that there is nothing more important than ensuring that people have access to drinking water that is clean and that these companies that polluted it are held accountable. Today, we took a massive step toward both of those things.
2: Jackson said the agreement marking the largest environmental damage payment in state history. Lindsay Clancy's attorney is asking a Massachusetts judge to acquit her of charges that she killed her three young children, her trial ending in a mistrial. Defense attorney Kevin Reddington arguing prosecutors failed to prove Clancy was criminally responsible and that the case should not be tried twice. Sagar Magani reporting that President Trump has suffered a loss over mail voting before a federal appeals panel.
4: A federal appeals court has handed President Trump a loss on mail voting. The panel is refusing to lift a district court decision banning the Postal Service from implementing the president's executive order limiting voting by mail. The appeals panel move comes even as the Supreme Court considers the same case. Election officials warn it's impossible to comply with terms the Postal Service has laid out for delivering mail ballots, especially as some states have already started sending ballots for the pivotal midterm elections. Sagar Magani, Washington.
2: Among those states, North Carolina. Four people shot in a Gaston County home Thursday, according to local authorities. Happened around 8:45 in the morning. Officers arrived about 5 minutes after a 911 call, finding four people inside the home who had been shot. Police have not provided any further details. You're listening to NCN News.
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It's about time for me to bring you my show host showcase song. I hope you heard Robin and Steve Kelly's selections earlier today. You can go to our Facebook page and catch up with what has been featured. And we are zeroing in on songs about articles of clothing throughout the month of September. Won't be long before sweater weather is going to be in the works. And in the meantime, well, we're going to hear from an artist out of the UK who enjoyed success with the song that we're going to listen to that was a nice hit for him in England and hit the 17th spot on the U.S. Billboard Hot 100 in 1976. You're going to listen to The Reason Why right now. Here's David Dundas and Jeans On Inside Life 103.1.

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3: 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The Moore County Historical Association invites you to the 18th Annual Shaw House Heritage Fair from 9 to 4 on Saturday, September 12th at 110 West Morganton Road in Southern Pines. 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

0: Hey, Tony Braxton is doing all right in the love department. Now, if you can't say the same, don't forget that by Saturday, the 14th anniversary of Tinder is going to be celebrated. Yeah, you've been swiping right for more than a dozen years. Or maybe you've found a new love that is sticking around. The dating app does have more than 76 million users worldwide. And 4 out of 5 people that use it say they are looking for a serious relationship, but maybe 90% of them are probably lying. So keep that in mind. And as always, keep it here. We've got some sweet soul music from Arthur Conley heading your way next on Life 103.1.
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5: 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Former President George W. Bush reminded us that terrorist attacks can shake the foundations of our biggest buildings, but they cannot touch the foundation of America.
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2: AP News, I'm Ben Thomas. Canada and Ukraine are tightening their alliance. Ed Donahue has the latest.
3: Canada will boost drone production to aid Ukraine. Canadian Prime Minister Mark Carney met with Ukrainian President Volodymyr Zelensky in Alberta.
4: Ukrainians helped build Canada, and Canadians will help rebuild Ukraine.
3: 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The aerial drone battle between Russia and Ukraine has grown in scale.
4: Your drones costing a few hundred dollars have sunk warships worth hundreds of millions.